91.3 KBCS Roots Rock and Soul for your Friday afternoon and evening. Glad to have you all tuned in today. My name is Greg, taking over the music mix here till 7 o'clock. After Ian brought you the afternoon set of Roots Rock and Soul, our music director sharing with you a number of sound selections from local artists and the library here, as well as what I'm bringing you in the next 2 hours on KBCS. Having started off there with Johnny A, taking us in the wind, because it's not unusual, the selections coming up here that range for Roots, Rock, and Soul, and on the soul funk kind of vibe for most of the sets today. I'll have some Diodato to share with you, and Grace Jones, Michael Kiwanuka, and Lake Street Dive War, the Ohio Players, Delvon Lamar Organ Trio, Brown Auger's Oblivion Express coming up in this first set, as well as McLeet and David Byrne, Sopwith Camel, and Willie Bobo starts here with his version of It's Not Unusual. For this evening mix of Roots, Rock, and Soul, you're part of 91.3 KBCS listener-supported community radio online at kbcs.fm.

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Inner City Blues, a version from Brian Auger's Oblivion Express, finishing off that set of music here for this Friday evening mix of roots, rock, and soul. My name is Greg, also shared with you McLeet and a version of A-Train, as David Byrne was there in the mix with Enru from Cafe Tacuba and the song Desconocido Soy. And Sneaky Smith sneaking in there from Sop with Camel after It's Not Unusual from Willie Bobo, starting off that set. 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Coming up for this next set of music, we shift into a little Latin vibe with El Chicano, Santana, Baal, and this is Luis Moraes and the song Buenas Fiestas. Taking us here further into the music mixing for your evening set of Roots, Rock, and Soul on KBCS.

Juntos from El Chicano, finishing off that set of music here for this evening mix of roots, rock, and soul. My name is Greg, also shared with you Santana. Well, all right. Flor Famosa coming to you from Bao after we heard Luis Moraes and Boris Festas from a Lame du Cape Verde collection. My name is Greg, sharing with you selections from the KBCS Library till 7 o'clock. Got a lot of great music coming up for the next bit of time and next hour, so stay tuned for some more. A little Lake Street Dive, Robin Ford and Lord Huron. Betty Levette's coming up in Grip Weeds, as well as Delvon Lamar Organ Trio, so stay tuned. This set of music gets into a little Grace Jones doing a version of Roxy music, and Diodato, as well as Leo Kottke and Gordon Mike here, their version of Sweet Emotion. Taken into some baubles, bangles, and beads for that specialty drug that's known as love. Here on this evening mix for Roots, Rock, and Soul, you're on 91.3 KBCS online at kbcs.fm. So glad to have you all tuned in this Friday evening.

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Good evening. Glad to have you here for this evening mix of Roots, Rock, and Soul. My name is Greg, sharing with you select cuts from the KBCS library, and just there spotted a sparrow from Savoir Adore, finishing off that set of music that also included Grace Jones with her version of Love is the Drug, and Baubles, Bangles, and Beads from Diodato was just after Leo Kottke and Gordon Mike sharing that version of Sweet Emotion. 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Stay tuned. I got a lot of great music coming up for this next hour to feature some John Holt and Delvon Lamar Organ Trio, some Betty Levette and Lord Huron, as well as Curtis Harding and Magnolia Sons. So stay tuned. This first set gets into some War and Lake Street Dive, a little Caloncho, and Michael Kiwanuka will start us off, because you've got nothing to lose, Palmar. Going down smooth with that low rider on this evening mix here of Roots, Rock, and Soul for your Friday at 91.3 KBCS.

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KVCS Roots Rock and Soul for your evening. Finishing off a set of music there with Low Rider from War. Classic tune for the roadsters out there. And I remember hearing that track as well as seeing a lot of those hopped up vehicles at El Camino Real when I was growing up in San Jose, California. But here in the Northwest, there's a number of car shows that are happening throughout the months of spring and summer. We just finished off one in Renton, and the Greenwood one just happened. We usually have one in White Center, and there's more that's coming up in the North End. If you'd like to check out details on car shows in the state of Washington, be sure to check out the stateofwatourism.com/car shows in Washington. A lot of exciting things also happening around in the area. You can find out more on some music events and other activities in the community on the KBCS events calendar by clicking that events button on the KBCS website, kbcs.fm, where you might be following along with the playlist here, as I shared with you too. Some Lake Street Dive in that set. You Go Down Smooth, Palmer from Calancho, and Michael Kiwanuka starting off that set with You've Got Nothing to Lose. 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Music's coming at you from Delvon Lamar Organ Trio in a bit, John Holt, as well as Gnarls Barkley. This next set has some Lord Huron for you, Robin Ford, Curtis Harding, and these are the Magnolia Sons. Run, baby, run. On and on to keep on running as you watch me go. Here for your mix of music on your evening set of Roots Rock and Soul at 91.3 KBCS. So glad to have you tuned in this Friday evening.

Finishing off a little action set of music there, Watch Me Go with Lord Huron. Rounding off that mix of tunes, my name's Greg, sharing with you selections from the KBCS Library that also included Robin Ford's Keep On Running, Curtis Harding there with On, and Run Baby Run from the Magnolia Sun started off that set. 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Thanks again for joining me this evening. Stay tuned. A couple more sets of music here before we get into Freedom Sounds and DJ Mikey O takes over the airwaves. So get ready as we get into a set of music with John Holt, Delvon Lamar Organ Trio, Grip Weeds, and this is Betty LeVette. Because things have changed about that infinite soul. Because this is who I is for the love of you. Here on this evening mix of Roots, Rock, and Soul, glad to have you tuned into listener-supported community radio, KBCS.

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Don't get up, gentlemen. I'm just passing through. People are crazy. Time is strange.

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of You. My name is Greg, sharing with you these select cuts till 7 o'clock, and included in that mix, local jazz funk trio, Delvon Lamar Organ Trio, and the tune This Is Who I Is, as Infinite Soul was in the mix from Grip Weeds after Betty LeVette's Things Have Changed. 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Thank you. Stay tuned. Coming up here at 7 o'clock, we're going to get into Freedom Sounds with DJ Mikey O before the funk continues with Funk Scribe Fridays and DJ Funk Scribe bringing the sound selections for you till 11 o'clock. And then Indie Basement with DJ Devin takes over some alt-rock sounds for you for your nighttime music experience here at KBCS. 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And stay tuned. I've got a little Ohio Players and Gnarls Barkley to round off this Friday Funk evening mix here at KBCS, keeping those body vibes energized and those smiley faces beaming. Thanks again for being a part of this evening mix of Roots Rock and Soul on 91.3 KBCS. Be sure to have a wonderful evening and a great weekend. Stay well, stay strong, and take care.

Yep. Freedom Sounds here on KBCS. Music and ideas. Tropical deep cuts. Funk breaks. An all African, all vinyl set this evening. Excited that you'll come along with me. My name's Michael. Some of my friends call me DJ Mikey O. I've been doing this thing called Freedom Sounds a long time now. Thank you to KBCS for broadcasting it. Helping it reach your ears.

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All African sounds tonight. Gonna make you feel all right. 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My name's Michael. Thrilled to be here doing Freedom Sounds for you. Shouts to Ian, Greg, Ben, holding it down. Pick up educators, healthcare workers, social workers.

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Moving us forward in these times. Oh, African sounds tonight. 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So I can keep digging deep in the dust. Unearthing these gems for you.

yeah. The best ambiance. Y'all remember that show? Over on KEXP. And the cool Africa show KBCS used to have. Shouts to all those DJs. That's not lost on me.

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Yeah. Freedom Sounds. Here on KBCS. Hour number two for you. All African sounds on vinyl.

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Spinning these tunes is therapeutic for me. My name's Michael.

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With you in the build-up and the breakdown. In that pain-free moment when the music hits. In the challenging times, too. Same goes for KBCS. Steadfast. Music and ideas.

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5: 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My name is Anthony. It's Funk Scrap Fridays. Here to get down and have a good time with y'all. All vinyl this evening. Starting off here with little Crown Heights.

KPCS 91.3 FM, you are tuned in to Funk Scribe Fridays, here giving you 2 hours of nonstop vinyl music. We just heard It's All In Your Mind by Chuck Brown and the Soul Searchers off the We The People record, that there from the godfather of go-go music, Washington, D.C.'s own Chuck Brown. For that, The Politicians with Funky Toes. For that, we heard The Nightlighters with Tangaboo Gonk off The Band That Plays Funk and Roll LP. And start off that set with the disco classic Crown Heights Affair song Far Out. Just picked up this album right here. This is Modesky Marnerwood, The Dropper. Came out in the year 2000. Realized I didn't have a couple of their albums on wax. The song's entitled Partido Alto. We are streaming live at kbcs.fm for up to 2 weeks after also. In case you missed the show, check it out. Got a lot more music in store for you. I wanted to play a guitar face-melting classic here off the Hardcore Jollies record. A song by Funkadelic. It is called Coming Round the Mountain. The side of the record says Osmosis, Face One. Let's go get our hardcore jollies on. This is Funk Scribe Fridays, KBCS 91.3 FM.

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Commercial free, we ain't selling you nothing. We got no commercials, no salty snack foods, no Fruity Loops, none of that stuff. Just good music here, all vinyl this evening here. Sounds of Valdez in the country, the legendary, indisputably soulful Donny Hathaway, tickling the ivories there. We should have sat there. I wanted to hear the LP version of the Mary Jane. It's got the extended jam at the end by the great Rick James. Come and Get It, the name of the album. Before that, I've Been Hoodooed by Dr. John, legendary New Orleans saint, if you will. Had a chance to open for him at a festival and stand like 5 feet away from him and watch his entire set. As absolute legend of New Orleans and soulful music. Before that, Fuzzy Haskins with The Fuzz and the Boog off the Whole Nother Thing record. That was from one of the original singers of The Parliaments, Fuzzy Haskins, doing his own thing with Cordell Boogie Mawson, The Fuzz and the Boog. Before that, we heard Third World Revolution by Gil Scott-Heron and Brian Jackson off the Angel Dust record. And starting off that set, Come Around the Mountain with the face-melting guitar solos, the great Eddie Hazel, Funkadelic. We got a lot more music in store for you. We are streaming at kbcs.fm for up to 2 weeks after, so check it out. You can also email me here at dj@kbcs.fm and check me out on Instagram, Synthesthesia. Send a shout out. What's up? Y'all have a good time? Love you all. But I'm going to get into a song here by jazz trumpet player Eddie Henderson. The song was written by Patrice Rushen. I believe she also put this out on a solo record. She's playing piano, electric piano, clavinet. Got the great Al McKay on guitar, Matume on vocals. It's really good stuff right here off the Coming Through album. This is Eddie Henderson with Open Eyes. Don't go anywhere.

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Lalo Schifrin with his Secret Code synthesizer track. There's a whole Lalo Schifrin going on. Cool record featuring some of the legends of studio work in Los Angeles. The Wrecking Crew, all those cats. Lalo Schifrin famously did the Mission Impossible theme and had some incredibly forward-thinking records in the 60s and 70s. Before that, we heard the

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You are tuned into Funk Scribe Fridays here every Friday night from 9 to 11 p.m. My name is Anthony. I'm just here playing some records for y'all.

DJ at KVCS.fm. We just heard the Isley Brothers there with Get Into Something, the Get Into Something album. Before that, Power to the People by Boogie Knight and the Soul Society. Then we heard the Maxine cover of the Rolling Stones, Can't Always Get What You Want, but you sometimes get what you need. Starting off that set, Lonnie Liston Smith with Visions of a New World, Part 2. Sounds of Ed Lincoln, Brazilian

Graham Central Station. The song is entitled The Jam. He introduces all the members of his band, and it is absolutely a jam. This is KBCS 91.3 FM. Please don't go anywhere. We need you to stay tuned. Keep listening.

Yes, yes, 91.3 KBCS. You are tuned into Funk Scribe Fridays there. Tickling the Ivories there, the great Ahmad Jamal, 1973, his cover of Stevie Wonder Superstition, featuring some nasty Fender Rhodes piano. Before that, we heard Simon with the Fug track. Before that, They Say I'm Different by the great Bette Davis.

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Thanks for tuning in. On this show, I've got tracks from all your favorite indie artists, from all your favorite indie labels. I've got stuff from the past, the present, and the future. This edition is dedicated to Jennifer Finch of L7, who recently passed away. L7 is without a doubt one of the most influential punk bands, and not only helped bring exposure to the LA punk scene in the 90s, but also helped to bring other female artists into the spotlight. We just heard Diet Pill, which comes from their album Bricks Are Heavy, which is the record that launched L7 into the mainstream. Babes in Toyland, also in that set of music with Right Now, which comes from their album Fontanelle. The Gets ahead of that with Another Shot of Whiskey, and starting off the hour was music from local group 7 Year Bitch. Thanks for tuning into the show. Coming up this hour, I've got music from The Muffs, Sonic Youth, Hole, and more. Up next is another L7 classic. This one comes from their 5th album, The Beauty Process. This is Off the Wagon. 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

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That was the Lunatics with Don't Want You, which comes from their fourth album, Pretty Ugly. Before that was music from the Distillers. That was Idolist, which comes from their self-titled debut album. And starting things off was a pair of songs from L7. We heard Monster and Off the Wagon. This next song comes from the Donnas. Way back when I was getting started as a DJ, I had the opportunity to do an interview with the Donnas before one of their shows. It was an awkward but incredibly fun experience that I'll never forget. This song comes from their 2002 album, Spend the Night. This is Take It Off on Indie Basement with DJ Devin on 91.3 KVCS.

Devin on 91.3 KVCS. That was Los Angeles punk group Naked Aggression with their single Break Free. Naked Aggression was one of the pioneering punk bands in the 90s LA punk scene that also gave us the mighty L7, who this show is dedicated to after the loss of the great Jennifer Finch. Ahead of that was Bay Area punk's Spitboy with Touch. Also in that set of music was a track from Other Star People. After Jennifer Finch left L7 to start a new project, she formed the group Other Star People, where she played guitar and leaned more into an electropop sound. The track we heard was from the band's one and only release, Diamonds in the Belly of the Dog. We heard the lead track, Drip. And starting off that set of music was the Donnas. 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Thanks for tuning into the show. If you like what you hear and you want to leave feedback or check out the playlist, visit our site at kvcs.fm, where you can find information and archives of all your favorite KVCS shows. Coming up next is new music from Team Dresh. I saw this band open for L7 at last year's South Sound Block Party in Olympia. I went specifically to see these two bands, who I loved growing up, and to see both bands on the same stage was definitely amazing and a show I'll never forget. Team Dresh is back in full swing, making new music with their first album in 30 years. They'll also be performing live at the Woodland Park Zoo, opening for the Breeders on August 22nd. From their new record, Furthermore, this is Team Dresh with One Song on Indie Basement with DJ Devin on 91.3 KVCS.

Basement with DJ Devin on 91.3 KBCS. That was Rancid with Roots Radicals. Back in 2019, L7 toured with Rancid, and I got a call about doing an interview with the band ahead of their show in Tacoma. Things didn't quite pan out, but one thing I was most excited for was getting the chance to meet Jennifer Finch in person. I'm sure it would have been really awesome. Unsane, also in that set of music with Scrape, the Muffs ahead of that with Lucky Guy, and starting off that set of music was a track from the new Team Dresh record. That was One Song. I've got a few more songs left this hour, and up next is Bratmobile, who also played the same weekend as L7 at the South Sound Block Party in Olympia last year. This is their cover of the Runaways song Cherry Bomb. 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

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That was Sonic Youth with Swimsuit Issue, which comes from their 1992 album, Dirty. Thanks for tuning into this week's edition of Indie Basement. Check out L7 when they come to town November 10th at the Showbox for their final run of shows. Rest in peace, Jennifer Finch. We're going to close this show out with one more track from L7. This is Everglade. 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
2: Usoft, chas, asko chas al te eel, swatiuftad gwas at seel talbu. 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

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Thanks for tuning in. On this show, I've got tracks from all your favorite indie artists, from all your favorite indie labels. I've got stuff from the past, the present, and the future. That was the Cranberries with Linger, which comes from their debut album, Everyone Else Is Doing It, So Why Can't We? Ahead of that was the indie classic, The One I Love by R.A.M. Garbage, also in that set of music, with Vow, which comes from their debut album. And starting off the show was Live with Selling the Drama from their breakout record, Throwing Copper. This edition is dedicated to Dave Kendall, who was the creator and host of MTV's 120 Minutes. 120 Minutes is the show that brought indie and underground artists into the mainstream view while still keeping the indie spirit alive. The show featured a lot of up-and-coming artists who would rise up out of the indie scene to become major label success stories, and also featured a lot of artists who were right on the edge of their big break but would later fall into obscurity. Some success stories include artists like Radiohead, Nirvana, No Doubt, and a lot more. Coming up next is The Sundays, who were the featured guests on an episode of 120 Minutes in 1993 when they visited the show to promote their second album, Blind. This song comes from their first album. Here is This Is Where the Story Ends on Indie Basement with DJ Devin on 91.3 KVCS.

You're listening to Indie Basement with DJ Devin on 91.3 KBCS. That was Bush with a track from their second album, Razor Blade Suitcase. That was the lead single, Swallowed. This band was launched on 120 Minutes when they released their debut album, 16 Stone. They went in a more indie direction with their second album, which was produced by the great Steve Albini, who was famous for producing bands like the Pixies and Nirvana. If you're a fan of early Bush records, definitely check out Razor Blade Suitcase. The Lemonheads ahead of that with Into Your Arms. The Gin Blossoms also in that set of music with Till I Hear It From You, which comes from the Empire Records soundtrack, and starting things off was The Sundays. 120 Minutes was not only legendary for its music guests, but its hosts were musical encyclopedias. Hosts Matt Pinfield and Dave Largent were musical experts and have had some of the best and most awkward interviews. One of the more memorable moments was Kurt Cobain hosting the show in a large yellow dress and big sunglasses. Speaking of Nirvana, 120 Minutes was front and center for the explosion of grunge and regularly featured bands like Alice in Chains and Pearl Jam as their careers were taking off. Up next is Seattle Royalty, Soundgarden, with a track from their breakout record, Bad Motor Finger. The video for this song was originally banned on MTV, but if you were a fan of the show and didn't mind staying up late to tune in, the video became a staple for late night rotation. This is Jesus Christ Pose by Soundgarden on Indie Basement with DJ Devin on 91.3 KBCS.

You're listening to Indie Basement with DJ Devin on 91.3 KVCS. That was Bay Area punk band Jawbreaker with Fireman, which comes from their 1995 record, Dear You. The first time I ever heard most of the bands on this playlist was from watching shows like 120 Minutes and Alternative Nation. Fun fact, I watch old episodes of these shows to help discover music that I may have missed from that era and also revisit old classics. Ahead of that was another 120 Minutes success story. That was White Zombie with Thunder Kiss 65, which helped launched the band into mainstream success. Ministry also in that set of music with Just One Fix, which was another video MTV got shy about, but was also in regular rotation on 120 Minutes. And starting things off was a track from Soundgarden. I've got a few more songs left this hour. If you like what you hear and you want to leave feedback or make a request, visit our site at kbcs.fm and check out the playlist and listen to archives of all your favorite KBCS shows. Coming up next is Beck with a track from his hit record, Mellow Gold. This is Pay No Mind. 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

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Thanks for tuning into this edition of the show and joining me in paying tribute to indie legend Dave Kendall and the history of 120 Minutes. I'm going to close this show out with K's Choice, who were in regular rotation with the release of this single, This Is Not an Addict, on Indie Basement with DJ Devin on 91.3 KBCS.

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0: 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What up? 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

We just heard Big Paul Foster and the L.A. Golden Crowns, A Closer Walk with Thee, The Singing Corinthians, Lord Hold My Hand, A.C. Littlefield and his choir, Search Me Lord, and the Florida Mass Choir with their Grammy-winning hit, Prayer Changes Things. I'm Onita Harris. This is the Gospel Highway. Today I'm featuring award-winning mass choirs. As churches grew and their influence came over the communities that they were in, many people sought community and the inspiration and healing power of song. Thus, many churches grew in attendance and in size. One such choir started this way, the Georgia Mass Choir. It is next here on the Gospel Highway on KBCS.

We just heard Deep River Campground by Sissy Houston, The Sensational Nightingales, Live So God Can Use You, The Mississippi Children's Choir, His Eye Is on the Sparrow, The Jackson Southern Airs, Power, Frank Williams, Thank You for My Mansion, and The Georgia Mass Choir, You've Got a Race to Run. I'm Onita Harris. This is the Gospel Highway. Thank you for joining me. I hope you find inspiration and enjoyment in the songs I'm playing. This week, I'm highlighting mass choirs that have won awards for their beautiful sounds and their traditional music. I would be sorely remiss if I did not feature Washington State's Mass Choir. 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
3: 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I'm Onita Harris, your host. In this week's episode, I'm featuring the great mass choirs of the U.S. Coming up, a selection from the Georgia Mass Choir here on The Gospel Highway on KBCS.

We just heard from the Lumsky Sisters, Till Heaven, the Swan Silvertones, Mary Don't You Weep, the O'Neill Twins, Where Thou Goeth, and the Georgia Mass Choir, I Must Tell Jesus. I'm Onita Harris. This is the Gospel Highway, highlighting the great mass choirs of the U.S. Up next, the Dallas-Fort Worth Mass Choir. 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

a situation where you wanted to fight back. You knew you were right, but you didn't want to just

We just heard from Reverend James Cleveland and his choir, Victory Is Mine. Aretha Franklin, a live recording from her father's church, Surely God Is Able. Voices of Faith, Take Care. The Lumsky Sisters, Tell Heaven. Fourth Worth Mass Choir, Jesus Is On Our Side. I'm Onita Harris. This is the Gospel Highway. Thank you so very much for listening. This week, I'm highlighting the great mass choirs of the U.S. The next Grammy-winning choir is the Mass Choir of Denver, Colorado. That's what's next, here on the Gospel Highway on KBCS.

We just heard from the Sensational Nightingales, I'd Rather Have Jesus, Over in Zion, Shirley Caesar, Give Me the Strength, and the Dallas-Fort Worth Mass Choir, Lord Give Me Strength. I'm Onita Harris. This is the Gospel Highway. 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We have the best soundtrack for your life. Up next, Jake Hess, here on the Gospel Highway on KBCS.

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Good morning and welcome to this episode of Our Saturday Tradition on 91.3 KBCS. I'm Seattle Jim Page, your host for the next 3 hours. And that was Dave Van Ronk and his Ragtime Jug Stompers with a great old tune called The St. Louis Tickle.

Report from Grimes Creek after a hard winter. I read that book of Nancy Stringfellow's long ago. Poetry, essays, and letters to her daughter Rosalie Sorrells. Deep words written from a cabin way out in the canyon, Idaho draw. Now Rosalie's father hand-built that cabin. I learned that at the Boise Egyptian Theater so long ago. In a concert with Rosalie Sorrells, the folk music legend. Boys, I was so honored to open up the show. Next day, Rosalie invited me up to Grimes Creek for a visit. A song, a few drinks, and a potluck meal. I bought a bottle of Spanish wine and a pint of Irish whiskey. Then I headed out of town, but boys, I kept the whiskey sealed. I hit an old gravel road up there and I went over a creek bed. I saw a badger, a raven, and a big old red-tailed hawk. There she stood in the cabin door waving a big old cooking spoon. She yelled, "Meat's on the fire, let's have a drink and sit and talk. Here we go." And the sun went down through a glass of Tempranillo. Candlelight drew shadows on her cheek. Oh, holy night of pork roast and poetry with Rosalie Sorrells way out on Grimes Creek. She had a Basque sheep herder's wood stove sitting in the kitchen. On top of that was a big old pork roast simmering on the wood heat. And there was Rosalie's dog named Lenny Bruce. And me and Lenny Bruce just sat there and savored up the aroma of that meat. Then we opened up the whiskey and then we opened up the wine. You know, I've forgotten the exact sequence of drinks and events. But there she was standing in her mother's ghostly shadow, washing apples and onions in the kitchen sink. "I'm not an alcoholic, I'm a drunk," she yelled that to me one time in Toronto. It was some kind of breakfast greeting. You know, it took me 15 years to figure out the punchline to that. Difference between an alcoholic and a drunk is the meetings. Here we go. The sun went down through a glass of Tempranillo. Candlelight drew shadows on her cheek. Oh, holy night of pork roast and poetry with Rosalie Sorrells way up on Grimes Creek. Now in between courses, she'd pull out a book of poetry and read a few lines, mostly from the Beats. She read Ring of Bone by her old friend Lou Welch. Lou wrote a final note one time and just disappeared forever up in the tall pine trees. And Rosalie said her grandfather used to curse the plow horses in a Shakespearean tongue. "The devil damn thee, black, thy cream-faced loon." And her mother called this cabin Querencia, a place in the heart. And her mother named

Nancy's spirit filled the books in the room. Here we go. Sun went down through a glass of Tempranillo. Candlelight drew shadows on her cheek.

0: Deep there in the granite and the icy mud, where the creek takes out the road every spring and fall. And when her mother moved out there from Boise, she wrote to Rosalie, "I'd rather be over the hill than up against the wall." And I sobered up on coffee finally and drove back towards Boise. I looked up at the stars and had to choke back the urge to weep. 'Cause these enchanted nights occur only once or twice in your lifetime. The magic of pork roast and poetry up on Grimes Creek. Here we go. The sun went down through a glass of Tempranillo, and the candlelight drew shadows on her cheek. Oh, holy night of pork roast and poetry, with the gray Rosalie Sorrells way out on Grimes Creek. Turn it around, Bill Hearn. Let's bring it to a stop right here. One, two, three. Bill Hearn on the guitar.
1: Tom Russell, Pork, Roast, and Poetry, from a very cool 4-CD box set called Tribute to the Travelin' Lady, Rosalie Sorrells. And we started off with Richard Crandall, Embira for Miles.

That was Steve Fulton, First Fall of Snow. Barbara Higbee before that with Hitchhiker in the Rain. And we started that little set off with Terry Garthwaite, Apple of My Eye. And I am Seattle Jim Page, your host for this episode of our Saturday Tradition on 91.3 KPCS.

Great old song from the Police, The Bed's Too Big Without You. Railroad Earth before that with Mountain Time, and we started with Rakish, Marishawn Scanlon, and Connor Hearn, Island in the Sea. And I am Seattle Jim Page, and this is 91.3 KBCS.

Van, the man. Van Morrison, Streets of Arklow. Kate McLeod before that with Today Is Mine. And we started with Molly Tuttle, Fake Empire. I am Seattle Jim Page. This is the end of hour one, just about. We'll be seeing you on the other side with hour number two. And we will go out with Grego, Music for Sultry, a little thing called Chinese Folk Tunes.

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一多年啦，是咱人辛苦，好点点，什么面皮对面糊，出行食咸，上出咸带甜。

America. For your space age technology, your stone age finesse, for getting us all in one hell of a mess with your God Save America.

Martin Carthy live at the Cambridge Folk Festival, doing the Harry Lime theme on his guitar and reciting Aux Anciens Parapets, which is To the Old Parapets, a poem written by Miles Wooton. Before that was a Pakistan singer named Murtaz Ghizilbash, and the song was called Tum, and I apologize for butchering other people's languages. And we started with Sheng Zhan and Band from Taiwan, a song called The Bird Catcher Tree. Yes, indeed. And I am Seattle Jim Page, and this is 91.3 KBCS.

That was Eloise and Company, Bal de Joel, Pon de Leon. I'm guessing at the pronunciation. Brian QT, and before that with To Be Done, Carsey Blanton did Buck Up, and we started with C-Matt, also known as Kiara Mary Alice Thompson, with a song called Janis Joplining. And I am Seattle Jim Page, and this is the second hour of our Saturday Tradition, 91.3 KBCS.

That was The Onlys with Loving Hannah. Big Thief before that with Sparrow. And we started with Jimi Hendrix, Little Wing. And I am Seattle Jim Page. This is 91.3 KBCS, Bellevue, Seattle, and Tacoma.

Tori Amos, Crucify, Toots and the Maytals, Pressure Drop, Reverend Gary Davis, God's Gonna Separate. And I am Seattle Jim Page, and this is almost the end of the second hour. We'll see you on the other side of the turnaround, the radio turnaround. And here is Ali Farka Touré, Kanuna.

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That was Paul Brady and Donna Looney. Nothing but the same old story. And we started with Sinead O'Connor and Christy Moore, Lord Baker. And I'm Seattle Jim Page, and this is the final hour, third and final hour of our Saturday tradition for this episode, 91.3 KVCS.

Damian Dempsey, Spray Paint Back Alley, Joni Mitchell and the Chieftains, Magdalene Laundries, and we started with No Cane on Brazos from Lonnie Donegan. And I am Seattle Jim Page, and this is 91.3 KBCS, and the third hour of our Saturday tradition.

0: So here we are. Four students are getting the axe. Six organizations are getting the axe for standing up this semester and for fighting for these things. They're getting the axe not for what they did, but for what we have done. They spoke for us. They were part of us. They have been singled out, and they're going to be chopped off.
1: We were told the following. If President Kerr actually tried to get something more liberal out of the regents in his telephone conversations, why didn't he make some public statement to that effect? And the answer we received from a well-meaning liberal was the following. He said, would you ever imagine the manager of a firm making a statement publicly in opposition to his board of directors? That's the answer. Well, I ask you to consider. If this is a firm, and if the Board of Regents are the Board of Directors, and if President Kerr, in fact, is the manager, then I tell you something, the faculty are a bunch of employees, and we're the raw materials. But we're a bunch of raw materials that don't mean to be have any process upon us, don't mean to be made into any product, don't mean to end up being bought by some clients of the university, be they the government, be they industry, be they organized labor, be they anyone, or human beings. There's a time when the operation of the machine becomes so odious, makes you so sick at heart, that you can't take part. You can't even passively take part. And you've got to put your bodies upon the gears and upon the wheels, upon the levers, upon all the apparatus, and you've got to make it stop. And you've got to indicate to the people who run it, to the people who own it, that unless you're free, the machine will be prevented from working at all.

Buffalo Springfield for What It's Worth, Mario Savio, Body on the Gears, Mavis Staples, Who Told You That? And we started with Ali Mohammed Bira, Khan Atfetun. And I am Seattle Jim Page, and this is the third and final hour of our Saturday tradition on 91.3 KBCS.

Samantha Crane, Up on the Table. Patti Smith before that with People Have the Power. And we started with Will Hoag, Still a Southern Man. And I am still Seattle Jim Page, and this is still 91.3 KBCS, our Saturday tradition. I do this on the fourth Saturday of each month, so if you like this kind of thing, come on back and hang with me next Saturday as well. I've enjoyed myself. I hope you have too. If you like what you hear on KBCS, the programming, the news, views, music, and culture, and you want to see it keep up, go on the website and prowl around a little bit. That's see what you can do to put your shoulder to the wheel, because you know who has taken the funding away from things like this. And he's in a bad mood these days, so he might get his little trimmer out there, little cultural trimmer, and go to work some more. So, you know, we got to stick together on this. We're going to need music, we're going to need conversation and community. So go out on the street and don't let them tell you not to. Keep your eyes and ears open, watch your back, and we'll see you next month. And here is the Scandinistas, all you fascists, bound to lose.

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1: 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Aloha a wina la kako. E komo mai to the first hour of the Hawaii Radio Connection show. I am your host, Nahe Nahe. You just heard Ano Ai, sung by Haunani Apoliona. This opening mele welcomes you to the Hawaii Radio Connection, where we play Ono Hawaiian mele from 12 to 2 every Saturday. So, sit back, chillax, and enjoy some island flavor. This first set contains a variety of mele about pua, hula, and especially just good kind feel. We will hear from Chino Montero and Melvin Lead. But to get this pa'ina really moving, tap your foot to a very fast hula performed with Uli Uli, sung by Amy Hanaili'i, entitled Ku'ule Hoku. I gotta shake this one more time. Woo-hoo! My Uli Uli is ready to go. Where's my Chihu Punani? Where'd she go? 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

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E como mai to the first hour of the Hawaii Radio Connection with me, your host, Nahe Nahe. You just heard Aloha Ku'upua by the late Chino Montero. Talk about smooth. It was a real loss when he passed away. Miss you, Chino. You also heard A Ku'u Morning Dew by Melvin Leed. I've listened to this mele by many other musicians, and somehow this version really grabs my heartstrings. And I began the first set with Miss Energy herself, Amy Hanaili'i, singing Ku'ulehoku at lightning speed. The upbeat mele is always a crowd pleaser, and yes, we were really puffing by the end of that mele. 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

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And here's an FYI. 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So come join me on the fourth Saturday of each month to hear music that connects you all to those Hawaiian islands that we all love. Let's get back to the music. Coming up, you will hear from Kupa'ola, Raiatea Helm. But let's start this set with someone who I think has a fabulous voice. And that would be Mark Yamanaka. He's going to sing Pua Kenny Kenny. 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Enjoy.

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You are listening to the Hawaii Radio Connection Show. You just heard Kale Moana by Kupa'awa. I first met Callan and Puake at Live Aloha a few years back. They are excellent musicians and have such positive energy. Ooh, their music just flows together. Before that, Raiatea Helm sang a ku sweet le poina ole. And I ask you, does she sing like butter or what? Melting butter, maybe? I don't know. This Molokai gem is a multiple Nahoku Hano Hano Award winner. She's a master at Leo Ki'e Ki'e, which is Hawaiian falsetto, and she is the first wahine to receive a Grammy nomination. Need I go on? What a gift to the Hawaiian culture. And I began the set with Hilo-born Mark Yamanaka singing Pua Kenny Kenny. Oh, I love his voice. He sings through his vocal register like melting butter on a stack of hotcakes. It's what I think about. It's soothing and it is so yummy. I wonder if he knows I call him yummy. Oh, well. 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I guarantee that each time that you tune in, you are sure to find something new or something out of the ordinary. And we take pride in that. It's what makes KBCS unique. 91.3 FM KBCS is here today because of listeners like you. 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So, mahalo nui for joining me today. Coming up, you will hear E Ku'ule Hulu Manu Ula'ula and Hauli Hula. And to begin this set, please enjoy Come On Over, Love by Anuhea. 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I'm Nahe Nahe, playing Hawaiian favorites for you. I mean it. I'm playing for you. So enjoy.

Hey, komo mai to the first hour of the Hawaii Radio Connection on 91.3 FM KBCS with Nahe Nahe. You just heard Hauli Hula by the late Teresa Bright. This mele has a special place in my heart because it was the very first mele that Auntie Manu taught me. Whew. And it was the very first live hula performance that I ever performed. Yeah, it was really, really crazy. She just came up and said, okay, you're going to get up and do Hauli Hula. I'm like, what? Okay. Nathan Kalama wrote and sang, E ku'ule hulu manu ula ula. And I began the set with Anuhea performing Come On Over Love. 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So mahalo nui loa. So I am Nahe Nahe, your Hawaii Radio Connection host today until 2 p.m. I'm going to keep that Ono Island music coming your way right here on 91.3 FM KBCS. So don't touch the dial. Coming up, you're going to hear Ke Ka'upu by Ata Isaacs, Kill 'em with Aloha by the Sons of Yezwa, and to begin this next set, please enjoy Brittany Paiva performing Heartbeat Melody. 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E ho'i au i kahi manawa. I'll be right back.

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I am Nahe Nahe, your host, and please don't touch your dial. I mean it. There will be a quick break for station business. Then I will return at the top of the hour with a second hour, of Ono Hawaiian style music. So in the meantime, enjoy Hey Aloha No O Honolulu by guitarist and funny guy Ledbert Ka'apana. 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
2: 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Aloha, awina la kako, e komo mai, to the second hour of the Hawaii Radio Connection. I am your host, Nahe Nahe. Mahalo nui for joining me today. I've got some great mele to play, so let's get it going. This first set you will hear from Ahumanu and E.M. Tongi. But to begin this set, give a listen to Halau Hula Ka Noiau chanting A Hall of Rain at Hanalei. 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
1: 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You are listening to the second hour of the Hawaii Radio Connection with your host, that would be me, Nahe Nahe. You just heard Life is Good by Season 21 American Idol winner Iam Tongi. What a great melee. His life has forever changed, and I am so proud of Iam. Before that, Ahumanu sang Songbird, just a beautiful version of a melee written by Christine McVie of Fleetwood Mac. And she wrote that melee in 30 minutes. Yeah, got up in the middle of the night.

Second hour of the Hawaii Radio Connection on 91.3 FM KBCS with your host, Nahe Nahe. Did you know that you can listen to the Hawaii Radio Connection every Saturday, noon to 2? Come join me on the fourth Saturday of each month for a taste of Ono Island music and hopefully a good time. So let's get back to the music. Coming up, you will hear Saltwater Kiss by Kimi A. Minor, Le Pikake by Hapa. And to begin this next set, please enjoy Hele Aloha Nomine by the sultry vocalist Kainani Kahauna Ele. I am Nahe Nahe, your host, bringing you sunshine and aloha today on 91.3 FM KBCS on the Hawaii Radio Connection. 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

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You are listening to the second hour of the Hawaii Radio Connection. You just heard Saltwater Kiss by Kimi A. Minor. Did you know that she runs her own company called the Haku Collective, which is a music and talent production group? Her focus? Find emerging Hawaiian talent. How cool is that? That's awesome. You also heard Le Pikake by Hapa. This mele will be a forever favorite hula that we performed at the Seattle Center. We received a standing ovation from the packed audience, and truly it was a forever hula memory. And I began the set with Kainani Kahuna Ele singing Hele Aloha Nomine. 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I am your host, Nahe Nahe. If you are repeat listeners, mahalo nui. If you are first-time listeners, e komo mai. Mahalo for hanging with me today on the Hawaii Radio Connection show. The more the merrier, I always say. Coming up, we will hear from Josh Tatofi and Natalie Aikamaau. And to start the set, give a listen to Gary Haleamau from the Big Island sing Ke Ala Oka Rose, a hula favorite. This is Nahe Nahe. 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

Hey, Komo Mai to the second hour of the Hawaii Radio Connection on 91.3 FM KBCS with your host Nahe Nahe. You just heard, ooh, I love this song, Antihulu's Beef Stew, performed by Josh Tatofi. It's got a great beat, and I want to know what's so special about Antihulu's cooking. Haven't been able to find it on the internet at all. Somebody let me know. Before that, Natalie I. Kamau sang No Ku'u Ipo Ika'u Anoe. That was her dad that also joined her. And I began the set with the mele Ke Ala Oka Rose, a hula standard that I actually never learned how to dance. That was by Gary Halea Mau. 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I'm your host from 12 to 2 p.m. today and every fourth Saturday of each month. Take me with you on your phone, computer, or car radio, and let the island music just take you away to paradise. Well, that sounds pretty good. So, don't touch that dial. I have Hawaiian music coming your way until 2 p.m. today, so stay tuned. We will hear from Mailani and O'Brien Aselu. And to begin this next set, please enjoy Shave Ice by Leia and Jeff. And this mele is for you, Puanani. This is the hour two of the Hawaii Radio Connection with me, Nahe Nahe, on 91.3 FM KBCS, HD1, Bellevue, Seattle, Tacoma. 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

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You are listening to the Hawaii Radio Connection with me, Nahe Nahe. You just heard Ku'ule Pikake Aloha by Mai Lani. She is always so fun. I love listening to her music. Before that, O'Brien Aselu sang Pua Ahihi. I don't know about you, but I had bumps of goose all over my arms and everywhere. His vocal interpretations, they're effortless and so natural. And those chicken skin notes that he sustains, oh, I'm so sorry I could not see him before he left this earth. He was a gift. And I began the set with Shave Ice by the duo of Lea Almanza and guitarist Jeff Peterson. That one is for you, Puanani. Just a quick reminder, be sure to keep your dial on 91.3 FM following the Hawaii Radio Connection today for the show Balkana to hear music from the Balkan Islands. Make a note of it. 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As we wind down this second hour of music today, coming up, you will hear O Haialii by Kawana Torres Kahele. The hula to this mele is beyond beautiful. Combined with the melody, combine that with the lyrics. Oh, it's a winner. Followed by Papakolea by Raymond Kani. This is 91.3 FM KBCS. O ho'i au i kaha manawa. I'll be right back in just a moment.

Before I end today's show, I want to thank you all for joining me. I've had a blast. It seems like these 2 hours take a lot of prep time, and they go by really quickly. I hope my music selections have touched your pu'uvai in some way. Please stay positive, and above all else, guess what? Spread your aloha, because you know that it makes a difference. So until next time, aloha, ahui ho.

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0: 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I'm Vince.
1: Welcome to Balkana. Thank you again for joining us. I'm Dominic. You just heard from Predrag Drezic, also known as Preša, with a song called Dozvoli mi da te zaboravim.
0: Up first, we're going to hear Sejo Pitić with a song called Plava žena topla zima.
1: A little bit about Sejo Pitić. He was born in Sarajevo in 1946, and this song that he recorded was actually originally done by an artist named Mijat Božović, and he performed it at a music festival in Ilija, Bosnia in 1980, and the record ended up selling over 1 million copies. He actually has his own place of honor in Sarajevo, where he performed for a long time. It's called the House of Sevda, Kuća Sevdaha. So hope you enjoy the song. As always, lots of music to come.

0: You just heard from Nedeljko Bajic with Od Ljubavi Jače. Before that, we heard from Semir Cerić, Nežnad Šelković, and starting off, we heard from Sejo Pitić.
1: Up next, we're going to hear from singer Halid Beslić. First one's going to be a song called Lavanda.
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1: Tambarashi Zadushu with a song called Zadnya Zhelya. Before that was Meho Puzic with Žena Prijatelja Mog. Before that was Hali Beslic with Zlatne Strune. And starting it off was a song called Lavanda. Up next, we're going to move down into Dalmatia. Here are a few from Oliver Dragojevic, Mišu Kovač, and Jasna Zlokić.

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1: That was two from Oliver Dragojevich. Wrapping up the hour, we're going to hear a couple more songs. First one is by Gordana Lazarevich with Oprosti mi, sto mislim na tebe.

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Welcome back to Balkana. You just heard from Jay Ramadanovsky with a song called Nedelya. A little bit about Jay Ramadanovsky. He was born in Belgrade and was a worker at an agricultural machinery factory. During that time, he began a recording music career. He rose to prominence by appearing on the International Music Fair in 1987 with a song called Zarya Dati Brisham Suze. After that, he rose to very popular status in Serbia and all of former Yugoslavia. So we're going to hear that song right now from Jay. After that, we'll go into Bulgaria and hear a few Bulgarian tunes.

0: That was Boris Karloff with Dudino Horo. Before that, we heard from Stoya Gigov. And before that, we had Kalinka Zagurova.
1: A couple events coming for you in the near future. Balkan Night Northwest is happening this year, March 15th, at St. Demetrios Greek Orthodox Church. So be sure to come out. That is always an exciting event. Additionally, there's always the Seattle Balkan dancers who hold Balkan dance classes at the Russian Community Center on 19th and John in Seattle's Capitol Hill neighborhood. If you know, if you're new to Balkan dancing, go check them out. They're very friendly people, and everybody's welcome.
0: Up next, we're going to hear a couple more from Boris. First one is called Kustan Dilshka.
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1: Welcome back. You just heard from Petar Ralchev, the song called Dobrovnishka Rashenitsa. Petar Ralchev is a very well-renowned Bulgarian accordion harmonica player. Heard another one from him, Pravo Slavensko Horo, Boris Karloff before that with Lev Skaro Horo.
0: Up next, we're going to hear a set from Croatian artist Josipa Lisac, a very influential rock musician who's had a long history. She starred in the very first Yugoslavian rock opera called Gubek Beg, which is a musical about the peasant revolt of 1573.

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1: We've come to the end of another episode of Balcana. Thank you all for joining us. We're going to leave you with a song from Lado Lescovar. It is a cover of The Beatles' Yesterday.

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4: 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I'm your host, Jim Cantu. 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

Randy got a tune from that Barbacoa Blues album, A Little Too Close to the Border. 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

91.3 KBCS Sabor. That was Juanes singing with Juan Luis Guerra y 440 La Calle off of the Son de Guerra album. Before that, Nelly Furtado gave us Bajo Otra Luz featuring Julieta Venegas and La Mala de Rodriguez. And Dime Mi Amor came from Los Lonely Boys. We started that set off with El Loco from Los de Abajo off of their Cybertropic Chilango Power album. And remember, you can tune in to KBCS on our streaming app at kbcs.fm. 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Next set, we're going to have a little Dulcite y Coco, La Serpienta from Little Ralphie Dreams and Luis Vargas. But let's start off with Romeo Santos featuring Tomatito Mi Santa here on 91.3 KBCS Sabor.

You're listening to 91.3 KBCS Sabor. That was Vicente Garcia y Dulcito e Coco off of the Alamar release. Before that, Ralphie Dreams and Luis Vargas gave us La Serpiente. That's off of a single. And Ricardo Lemos originally from the Congo, but lives in L.A. now, gave us O Casamento Fue Cancelado. And we started that set off with Romeo Santos. I think we have time for just a few more songs. So maybe a little Ile y Nadeli Forcade, Jepe y Viventico. And let's start off with CNCO and Little Mix, Rigatón Lento, here on 91.3 KBCS Sabor.

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